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Baby, you're the best drug. 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

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You know what I'm talking about. Just let me know if you wanna go to that whole mile on the range. They got a lot of nice girls.

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New York City is the place where they said he'd be.

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Cha, you just have to check so enough thing are just destiny. But still, we have to rule with destiny. You have to determine where you go. I know where you come from. I know where you stand. I know where you come from.

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So I still say, engage your brain before you engage your tongue. I have to make a big mistake, you have to tumble down. Engage your brain.

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So you fine people. You fine people are going to be the very first in the entire world to hear Placebo play this song. And we're very, very, very happy to have this opportunity to do so. Thanks.